0: 70 billion people of Earth.
1: Where are they hiding?
0: The 70 billion people of Earth.
1: Where are they hiding?
0: The 70
1: billion people of Earth. Where are they hiding?
0: The 70 billion people of Earth.
1: Where are they hiding?
0: The 70 billion people of Earth.
1: Where are they hiding?
0: The 70 billion people of Earth.
1: Where are they hiding?
2: The 70
0: billion people of Earth.
1: Where are they hiding?
2: Program active. That's not us, son. Listen, look here. Needs it. Get to the studios, I'm done. This is where a new transmitted instruction is coming to you over the...
1: Where are they hiding? Where are they hiding?

Look at nothing in particular. Everything talks to you. The noise is deafening. Slow down, sit down, breathe. You have to switch off, but you can't.

He had an egg-shaped head and he clearly shopped at M&S. And then later that day, oh, you met a real horse.

you do what they told you. Now you do what they told you. Now you do what they told you. Now you do what they told you.

0: Yes, sir. That was great, man.
1: Yeah, sure. You guys listen, I'm gonna try to figure something else out.

style, got the moves, got the money, got the groove, got the game, got the inject, got the system, got the system, got the system, got the system, got the system, got the system, got the system, got the taste, got the

that we have left, we want to talk right down to earth in a language that everybody here can easily understand.

perfection. Get everything ship shape and shine. Check. Check one. Hot shot. 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We don't take that back. What you doing here? No, youth and youth. Remember, we don't talk foolishness, we talk truth. Long time without them, we come forward now. You think we did done, you think we did whole.

0: sad. Because greatness is about vision. And you have made yourself blind.
1: Escape before it's too late.

0: I was wasted.
1: Fellas! Yeah. Fellas! Yeah. I want to get up and do my thing.
2: Yeah.
1: I need to get up and do my thing.
2: Yeah.
1: I want to get into it.
2: Yeah.
1: Can I get into it?
2: Yeah.
1: Like a...
2: What?
1: Like a...
2: What?
1: Like a...
2: What?
1: Like a sex machine.
2: Yeah.
1: Moving.
2: Yeah.
1: Doing it, you know.
2: Yeah.
1: Can I count it off?
2: Count it off.
1: Count it off.
2: Count it off.
1: Count it off.
2: Count it off.
1: Count

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Long as you got a kiss that conquers. Oh, why should I care? Life is one long gibbet.